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5: Wins 2 silver medals in women's shooting and men's marathon. And now the news in detail.
6: External Affairs Minister Dr. S. Jaishankar has emphasized the need to harness the possibilities offered by AI, anticipate its consequences and mitigate its risks. The minister made these remarks while co-chairing an event on AI in the context of international peace and security with an emphasis on maritime security alongside Foreign Minister of Greece George Yerapetrates. During the event, Dr. Jaishankar reaffirmed that AI and maritime security remain important priorities for India at the United Nations. He highlighted that the New Delhi Declaration emphasizes democratic access to AI resources, building secure and trustworthy systems, investing in human capabilities, and harnessing AI for economic growth and social good. External Affairs Minister Dr. S. Jaishankar will address the high-level session of the 81st United Nations General Assembly in New York this afternoon. According to the UN, the 81st session will focus on revitalizing global cooperation, advancing the Sustainable Development Goals, and promoting collective action for peace, dignity, and equality. Foreign Secretary Vikram Misri has emphasized the urgency of UNSC reform to ensure greater voice and representation for developing countries. Delivering India's statement at the 50th annual meeting of foreign ministers of the Group of 77 or G77 at the 81st session of the UN General Assembly in New York, Mr. Misri called for a collective effort to enable the Global South to move from being rule takers to rule shapers. He also underscored the continued relevance of the G77 in advancing people-centric and development-oriented multilateralism. Secretary, Ministry of Health and Family Welfare Punya Salila Srivastav reaffirmed India's commitment to strengthening global pandemic preparedness and response at the UN high-level meeting in New York. Addressing the meeting, the Secretary outlined India's coordinated approach to pandemic prevention and response across government and society, which covers a wide range of potential health emergencies. Prime Minister Narendra Modi is completing 25 years in public service, a journey defined by the mantra of Jan Seva Se Desh Seva and a relentless commitment that continues today. Guided by this vision for Seva and Sushasan, the government has been ceaselessly working towards achieving the goal of a Viksit Bharat by 2047. Through inclusive development and social empowerment, this dedication is transforming lives. Today, in this special series, Seva Sankalp Abhiyan, we bring you an instance of how this vision has been translated into action through visionary initiatives such as Gift City.
7: Envisioned in 2008 and operationalized as India's first greenfield smart city, Gujarat International Finance Tech City, Gift City stands as a landmark achievement in modern urban planning and global finance. Designed with state-of-the-art infrastructure including automated waste collection, district cooling systems and dedicated utility tunnels, Gift City became India's first working international financial service center. Today, Gift City has emerged as a major banking hub, hosting more than 18 foreign banks and 17 domestic banks. Reflecting on a visionary foundation and rapid evolution of Gift City, Prime Minister Narendra Modi said,
8: 2008 में वर्ल्ड इकोनॉमिक क्राइसिस और रिसेशन का दौर था, लेकिन उस समय गुजरात फिनटेक के एक क्षेत्र में नए और बड़े कदम बढ़ा रहा था। मुझे खुशी है कि वो आइडिया आज इतना आगे बढ़ चुका है। गिफ्ट सिटी कॉमर्स 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
7: By embedding a plug-and-play operational environment, Gift City has disrupted traditional real estate models, attracting top-tier global financial institutes and tech enterprises. Highlighting this unique infrastructure model, Gujarat Chief Minister Bhupendra Patel said,
9: माननीय प्रधानमंत्री जी के गुजरात में निर्मित हुआ एक आइकॉनिक प्रोजेक्ट है गिफ्ट सिटी में प्लग एंड प्ले इंफ्रास्ट्रक्चर विकसित किया गया है जब बिजनेस प्लेयर्स यहां आते हैं तब पहले से ही उन्हें आवश्यक इंफ्रास्ट्रक्चर तैयार मिलता है
7: Today, Gift City stands as a shining symbol of innovation, sustainable urban development, and India's growing dominance in the global financial landscape. Aparna Khunt, Akashwani News, Ahmedabad.
6: In Odisha, incessant rain triggered by the depression has created a flood-like situation in several parts of the state, particularly in the northern districts. Balasore, Bhadrak and Jajpur are facing a growing flood threat as water levels in several rivers continue to rise. The IMD has forecast heavy rain in Odisha today, with rainfall activity likely to ease from tomorrow. More from our correspondent.
10: Incessant rain has created havoc in northern Odisha with Baleswar, Bhadrak and Jajpur facing a serious flood threat. The Jalaka, Salandi, Budhabalanga and Baitarani rivers have crossed danger levels at several monitoring points, while the Subarnarekha is also rising rapidly. Low-lying areas have been inundated and several habitations have been marooned. The Baitarani at Akhuapada has crossed its danger mark, prompting a flood alert in parts of Bhadrak and Jajpur. Continuous rain has also raised safety concerns at Ranasal Ghat near Joda in Keonjar, where falling rock and and soil are posing a hazard to people and traffic. The India Meteorological Department has forecast heavy rain in Odisha today, with rainfall activity expected to decline from tomorrow. Prakash Das for Akashvani News, Bhubaneswar.
6: In Uttar Pradesh, torrential rain is wreaking havoc and normal life is badly disrupted. 63 districts of the state are affected from very heavy rain, and the whole state received 19 times more than average rainfall in just one day. The Meteorological Department has predicted heavy to very heavy rain in several parts of the state. School and colleges remained closed today due to the prediction of downpour. Administration in all districts is on high alert, and people have been advised not to go out unless it is inevitable. Continuous rainfall over the past few days has affected normal life across Bihar. The Meteorological Department has issued a warning of heavy rainfall in several districts today.
11: Due to continuous rainfall over the past 4 days in the catchment areas of neighboring Nepal and various districts of the state, water levels in several rivers including the Kosi, Gandak and Bagmati are rising. In Sopal, 40 gates of the Virpur Kosi barrage have been opened as a precautionary measure in view of the rising water level of the river. In West Champaran, the rising water level of the Gandak river has increased the risk of flooding in low-lying areas. Continuous rainfall in Patna and several other places has also affected normal life. Waterlogging has been reported at several locations. The Met Department has issued a warning of heavy rainfall in East Champaran, West Champaran and Gopalganj districts today. Rain accompanied by strong winds is also forecast in other parts of the state. Savita Parikh, Akashvani News, Patna.
6: Rain is likely in Kolkata and several districts of South Bengal today due to increased moisture and local cloud formation. The deep depression over the region is gradually weakening and is expected to become a well-marked low-pressure area within the next 12 hours. Heavy rainfall over the past 3 days has caused rivers to swell in several districts of Chhattisgarh, including the Bastar division and central parts of the state. Bastar, the Indravati River, is flowing 7 feet above the danger mark. All gates of the Gangrel Dam in Dhamtari district have been opened. The release of water from the dam has led to a rapid rise in the water level of the Mahanadi River. In view of the rainfall, the state government has declared a holiday in all schools today. In Uttarakhand, light to moderate rainfall has been reported in several parts of the state since this morning. Snowfall is also being reported in higher reaches, including Hemkund Sahib in Chamoli district. The weather conditions have led to a drop in temperatures. The India Meteorological Department, IMD, has forecast very heavy rainfall today over parts of Uttar Pradesh, Uttarakhand, Chhattisgarh and Madhya Pradesh. Moderate to heavy rainfall is also expected during the day in places over Bihar, Haryana, Chandigarh, Delhi, Himachal Pradesh, Jharkhand, Odisha and Sub-Himalayan West Bengal. This is Akashvani giving you the news.
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6: Iran has offered to reopen the Strait of Hormuz and resume talks on its nuclear program in 7 days if the United States lifts its naval blockade of Iranian ports, waives sanctions on Iranian oil sales and observes a ceasefire that would include Lebanon. Iranian Foreign Minister Abbas Araghchi detailed the proposal to reporters outside the UN Security Council, saying it would also restart stalled talks with the US on Iran's nuclear program. The 7-day timeline will start as soon as the United States accepts this plan, he said. U.S. President Donald Trump has reportedly rejected an Iranian proposal to reopen the Strait of Hormuz and end hostilities in the region, even as Iran awaits an official U.S. response to its plans. An American newspaper reported about Trump's views, quoting U.S. officials. Iran had earlier proposed a 7-day process under which hostilities would end on all fronts, while the United States would lift its blockade on Iranian ports, release frozen Iranian funds and waive oil sanctions. The Strait of Hormuz would then be reopened as per this proposal. Prime Minister Narendra Modi today paid tribute to former Prime Minister Dr. Manmohan Singh on his birth anniversary. In a social media post, Mr. Modi said, Dr. Singh spent many years in public life and served the nation with dedication. Union Home Minister Amit Shah today paid tribute to a great pillar of the Bengal Renaissance, Ishwar Chandra Vidyasagar, on his birth anniversary. In a social media post, Mr. Shah said, Vidyasagar made education a powerful medium of social change. Union Home Minister Amit Shah will arrive in Keralam today. Mr. Shah will inaugurate women empowerment initiatives in the cooperative sector at Kundara. Later, he will attend the Amrita Kirti Puraskar ceremony at Amritapuri. Minister of State for Science and Technology Dr. Jitendra Singh launched 5 new popular science magazines in Tamil, Telugu, Marathi, Bengali and Assamese on the occasion of the 85th Foundation Day at the Council of Scientific and Industrial Research or CSIR. The magazines were published by the CSIR National Institute of Science Communication and Policy Research. The ministry said that the release of the magazines mark an important expansion of CSIR National Institute of Science Communication and Policy Research's popular science publishing portfolio. India has made a strong medal haul at the IIT Nagoya Asian Games today, adding 4 medals across kabaddi, athletics, shooting and squash. The latest results have taken India's overall medal tally to 27. A report.
13: The Indian women's kabaddi team clinched the gold medal, defeating Iran 37-34 in a closely contested final. Captain Pushpa Rana led India to victory. In athletics, Sawan Barwal bagged silver in the men's marathon, ending India's 44-year wait for a podium finish in the discipline, clocking 2 hours, 11 minutes and 37 seconds. His performance marked a personal best and a new national record. In shooting, Tilotama Sen, Vidarsaki Vinod and Ashi Choksi secured silver in the women's 50-meter rifle 3-position team event, scoring 1,763 points. In mixed double squash, Joshna Chinnappa and Vilvan Senthil Kumar won bronze. With these 4 medals, India are currently placed 12th in the medal standings and its overall tally has reached 27 with 3 gold, 11 silver and 13 bronze. Komudi Parekh, Akashwani News, Delhi.
6: And now before we end the bulletin, the headlines once again. External Affairs Minister Dr. S. Jaishankar calls to leverage AI-created opportunities while addressing associated risks. Co-chairs event on AI in the context of international peace and security in New York. Mr. Jaishankar to address 81st United Nations General Assembly in New York this afternoon. Foreign Secretary Vikram Misri calls for urgent UNSC reform to give developing nations greater voice. Continuous rain in Odisha, Chhattisgarh, Bihar and Uttar Pradesh disrupts normal life. Heavy rainfall alert for today over parts of Uttar Pradesh, Uttarakhand, Chhattisgarh and Madhya Pradesh. Iran proposes deal to reopen Strait of Hormuz in 7 days if US meets its conditions. US rejects the proposal. Indian women's kabaddi team clinches gold, beating Iran at Asian Games, wins 2 silver medals in women's shooting and men's marathon. And with that, we end the midday news.
4: और अब तक हम सुन रहे थे ऑल इंडिया रेडियो के सहयोग से प्रस्तुत होने वाले न्यूज। आप सुनते रहे वेणु धोनी 90.4 एफएम के एलई कनसु। फारची वेळ आणि शांत वातावरण आणि त्यामध्ये संगीताची साथ जर असेल तर विषयच 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
1: 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Warm wishes to all citizens of Belagavi district on World Tourism Day. Tourism is not just sightseeing. It is a vital medium to introduce our history, culture and nature to the world. With its historic forts, temples and waterfalls, our Belagavi district holds immense potential for tourism development. On the occasion of World Tourism Day, special events have been organized in the city tomorrow. Heritage Marathon at 6:30 a.m. This marathon will start from Lele Ground and pass through key historical landmarks of the city, including Congressville, Military Mahadev Temple, the world's first postman statue, Kittur Rani Chennamma Circle, and it will end at the iconic Belagavi Fort. I invite all of you to come and participate in this heritage marathon with your friends and family. Cultural program at 10 a.m. A special cultural event will take place at the Kumara Gandharv Auditorium. Tourism growth generates employment at the local level and strengthens the rural economy. Keeping our tourist spots clean, safe and eco-friendly is the duty of every citizen. Come, let us all join hands to establish Belagavi as a premier tourist destination. Thank you. Jai Karnataka, Jai Hind.

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Turn your ideas into income and build a strong foundation for your dream business by attending this one-day skill development workshop, Empower 365, from idea to company. On Sunday, 18th of October 2026, this workshop will help you transform your business ideas into successful ventures, develop essential entrepreneurial and business skills, learn practical strategies for starting and growing a profitable business, gain insights and inspiration from experienced entrepreneurs. Take the first step towards becoming a successful and profitable entrepreneur. 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

Namaskar, I am Rohit Singh, IS Probationer, Deputy Director, Department of Tourism. Warm wishes to all citizens of Belagavi District on World Tourism Day. Tourism is not just sightseeing.

you to come and participate in this heritage marathon with your friends and family. Cultural program at 10 a.m. A special cultural event will take place at the Kumara Gandharv Auditorium. Tourism growth generates employment at the local level and strengthens the rural economy. Keeping our tourist spots clean, safe and eco-friendly is the duty of every citizen. Come, let us all join hands to establish Belagavi as a premier tourist destination. Thank you. Jai Karnataka, Jai Hind.

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1: 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Warm wishes to all citizens of Belgavi district on World Tourism Day. Tourism is not just sightseeing. It is a vital medium to introduce our history, culture and nature to the world. With its historic forts, temples and waterfalls, our Belgavi district holds immense potential for tourism development. On the occasion of World Tourism Day, special events have been organized in the city tomorrow. Heritage Marathon at 6:30 a.m. This marathon will start from Lele Ground and pass through key historical landmarks of the city, including Congressville, Military Mahadev Temple, the world's first postman statue, Kittur Rani Chennamma Circle, and it will end at the iconic Belgavi Fort. I invite all of you to come and participate in this heritage marathon with your friends and family. Cultural program at 10 a.m. A special cultural event will take place at the Kumara Gandharv Auditorium. Tourism growth generates employment at the local level and strengthens the rural economy. Keeping our tourist spots clean, safe and eco-friendly is the duty of every citizen. Come, let us all join hands to establish Belagavi as a premier tourist destination. Thank you. Jai Karnataka, Jai Hind.

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1: Namaskaram. I am Rohit Singh, IS Probationer, Deputy Director, Department of Tourism. 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With its historic forts, temples and waterfalls, our Belagavi District holds immense potential for tourism development. 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Heritage Marathon at 6:30 a.m. This marathon will start from Lele Ground and pass through key historical landmarks of the city, including Congressville, Military Mahadev Temple, the world's first postman statue, Kittur Rani Chennamma Circle, and it will end at the iconic Belagavi Fort. I invite all of you to come and participate in this heritage marathon with your friends and family. Cultural program at 10 a.m. A special cultural event will take place at the Kumara Gandharv Auditorium. Tourism growth generates employment at the local level and strengthens the rural economy. Keeping our tourist spots clean, safe and eco-friendly is the duty of every citizen. Come, let us all join hands to establish Belagavi as a premier tourist destination. Thank you. Jai Karnataka, Jai Hind.